0: Je luistert nog steeds naar De Ochtendshow met Sanji hier zo op Den Haag FM. 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Dus good morning, everybody.
1: Good morning.
2: Morning.
0: Good morning. So, I just did the introduction in Dutch and I told, yeah, what is all is about. So, first of all, this is the first time here in the Netherlands, in The Hague, because before it was in Vienna.
1: Vienna.
0: Vienna, yes, thank you. Yes, and why did you guys think like, okay, we need to come to...
1: I think I best can answer that one, because side 15 years almost, the recording of the workshop was in Vienna by... Dimitri and Lilo, they are the founders of this workshop, and the opportunity arose to for me to be more involved, and then I said, yeah, well, I would like that, but then I prefer to go to the Netherlands, because the cultural environment and the music here is as equal and maybe a little bit more opportunities for us to grow and expand.
0: Yes, and now you guys are here in the Netherlands. What is your first impression? Like, how does it feel to be here?
2: Well, for me, it's so beautiful. I'm a guest of the Hollywood Music Workshop and presenting two concerts this week. I've never been in The Hague before. I just arrived the other day. And I am Robert Townsend from Robert Townsend Productions. I've spent my whole life bringing great film music to fans all around the world through my recordings, where I've produced almost 1,500 albums now.
0: Whoa.
2: And hundreds of concerts that I've produced around the world with the great orchestras and conductors and soloists. And my projects are inspired by music, by composers, by orchestras, and by individual musicians. And both of the programs that we're here presenting this week were really inspired by one of the great flutists of the world, Sarah Anden, who also just arrived from Los Angeles, and she will be performing. The first concert is called Cinema Morricone, An Intimate Celebration. And we created it to celebrate the 90th birthday of Ennio Morricone in 2018. And I had the idea of celebrating the great music he has written over the years for flute, but also not for flute, but could be interpreted by flute. And connected Sarah with one of the great pianists of the world, Simone Pedroni, who's a Van Cliburn competition gold medalist. And he's here from Italy, and they will be performing a duo program with just two musicians. We don't need an orchestra. We only need two virtuosos. And they will be capturing all of the details and all of the wonder in the music of Ennio Morricone and his classic scores that everyone knows and loves, from Cinema Paradiso and The Mission and The Untouchables, Once Upon a Time in the West, The Legend of 1900, so many classic, beautiful scores interpreted by these all-star musicians. And then on the second night, on the Thursday program, on the 20th, we will have Hollywood Love Stories, which is a special program of flute with chamber orchestra, and also a couple guest performances by Simone as well on piano. He'll be performing on Golden Pond, the great Dave Grusin's masterpiece score. And then a couple special surprises that we've got in the program as well for him. And then Sarah will be performing some of the all-time classics, from Romeo and Juliet by Nino Rota and Out of Africa by John Barry, and a whole evening of celebrating romance in the movies, of some of the most beautiful love themes ever composed.
0: Amazing. Yes. Yeah, I love that. Mm-hmm. That's really good and nice to hear. But also for you, Dimitri, you are like the founder of this. Why did you think it was very important to give workshops and make Hollywood music all over the, how do we say that?
1: Yeah, all over the world known and educate the younger generation, so to say.
3: Well, first of all, thank you for having us. We appreciate the opportunity to talk on behalf of our joint very hard work, just to mention also. And of course, I'm very, very happy for Robert because we already produced a concert together in Austria. He came first time 11 years ago. We did similar programs over there. And of course, Mikhail, who is a wonderful guy and wonderful to work with. You mentioned the word educational, and that's exactly what it was. It was giving the opportunity to participants from all over the world to come at that time in Vienna and be exposed to the actual folks who are doing this as a profession, you know, not from the university environment where, you know, you learn how things are being done, but to actually deal with the actual professionals and being exposed to them, being able to talk to them, ask them questions. And from the day one, we made this as a prerogative to really make sure that they were open to the students with all sorts of questions that might have. You know? And we began in 2009.
0: Yes.
3: So we did for about 15, 16 years in Austria. And the excitement came. I spoke to Michael. He mentioned, put a worm in my ear, basically the idea coming to Holland. And we translated that automatically into another step higher. Holland, for me, is a wonderful place since it's more open-minded. Austria is more the conservative, old-fashioned style of music making, composing, even though they consider themselves very avant-garde sometimes, but it doesn't have the free spirit that Holland has. And I hate to say this, but it's also more convenient to get here. Amsterdam is easier to reach from all over the world than Vienna was, okay? So when he mentioned, Michael mentioned this idea to come here, so this question was how are we going to do that? And the next point for me was how do I make this really known? And there was only one person in mind, my old friend here, partner in crime, Robert, who just is the greatest film music producer. So we have the two elements here. The educational element, on one hand, where we bring these famous musical composers, arrangers, film music personalities, and we have the actual professional music making in the form of Robert's contributions.
0: Yes, because what do you think is the biggest difference between what people can learn in a school or where they are learning and when they come to the workshop? Yeah, they can...
3: Practicality.
1: Yeah.
3: Basically, we are not only... you learn the theory stuff in schools, but the actual what goes on recording session, of course, Robert and I, we have had our experiences. This is a growing production, usually, a movie.
0: Yeah.
3: Quite often, music is the last step that either can make a movie or can break a movie.
0: Yes.
3: And we've famous examples, you know, try to watch Star Wars without John Williams' music in it. So there's a lot of pressure put on that. And so composers learn how to work under pressure, how to change at the last moment things, working throughout the night, you know. Yeah. And also, as one famous composer said, John Debney one time, you got to leave your ego at the doorstep. So you're working to make the picture with the best musical ideas that you can have, but it serves the movie. It doesn't serve the stage. So our idea is, of course, and this is Robert, who represents the music then as an art form onto the stage.
0: Yeah, and what you told, like the music come at last. And for example, if you have like a film scene and you need to put some music under it, when you're gonna do that, have you ever had something that you think like, oh God, this will ruin it or this will make it much better. If you maybe go to a movie that you didn't did a thing for, did you have ever something like, whoa, what are they doing with the music?
2: Well, absolutely, yes. There's like, you know, it's the creative spirit that is guiding the music and the creation of music for every film. And that can be successful or it can be less than successful depending on what the composer, what ideas the composer has and what, and the way he expresses it and brings it to the film. So yes, I've, you know, luckily in terms of the composers I work with, they're the greatest composers in the world. And more often than not, all of the composers have more experience making music than the directors have directing films. So the composers often add a fresh insight and even help the director understand their own movies better through the music that they write and through the guidance. And I've got endless stories I could tell
3: about. But it also goes the other way, remember, with Alex Knoll.
2: Things like...
3: And
2: some famous scores are, end up not being used in the film. Although there's also Dimitri just mentioned Alex North. He wrote one of the all-time great composers. He wrote the scores for Spartacus, A Streetcar Named Desire, Death of a Salesman, Cleopatra. But he wrote an original score for 2001: A Space Odyssey that Stanley Kubrick knew before he even hired Alex that he wasn't going to use the music in the film. So it had nothing to do with rejecting the music or being disappointed in the music. It was a whole kind of fake out to the studio just to make it look like he was hiring an original composer to write an original score. But he had no intention of doing that because he wanted to use his own classical music collection in the film. So there's all sorts of different stories for different films that have been expressed. And I certainly attend movies where I think I could have seen a different composer do that better.
0: Yes.
2: But more often than not, it's, you know, we see movies absolutely transformed by a great composer bringing his own art to a film and helping the director tell the story that they're trying to tell.
0: Yes.
3: Basically, the music serves the movie, and if you can make an art form out of it, and it preserving art form, this is, of course, where Robert is phenomenal in his work. He helps preserve these pieces. And that was my idea because having worked in the movie industry for about 35, 40 years now, recording movies, I noticed sometimes how with new technology, everything seems to get away from the original famous movie making of having a full orchestra sitting there.
0: Yes.
3: So nowadays, of course, it happens less and less out of financial reasons and so forth, but we experience the actual sound that a scoring stage can create with a full orchestra in it, you know, and that is actually nothing compared to that.
2: In so many ways, the composer and his score really brings the soul to the film.
0: Yes.
2: And gives us an insight that tells the story in a way that nothing else can, not the script, not the cinematography, not the director. It's the music that gives the...
0: Yes.
2: You know, really helps deliver the emotion and tell the emotion of the scene that you're watching.
0: And if you look back on all your work, what is the thing that you, the biggest thing you ever worked on, or the thing you are most proud of? Maybe a little bit difficult because most proud of is, you know, difficult if you have done so much, but what pops up in mind?
2: Well, there's actually a very recent project that I've been describing really as the dream project of my life. So I've got an easy answer to this because 25 years ago, I had the idea of bringing all aspects of my career together in one project. I'm a huge art fan as well as a music fan. And my favorite artist since I was 10 years old was a legendary American iconic artist named Bob Peak. He was a national treasure. He did movie posters, starting with West Side Story and My Fair Lady, Apocalypse Now, Superman, Star Trek. But he had as big a career outside of Hollywood and did posters, or did, he had 45 of his paintings used on the cover of Time magazine. He worked for the Olympics, the United Nations, on and on. He did everything. And I got to work with him on my fifth album. He did a painting of Jerry Goldsmith. But I had the idea of creating a new Pictures at an Exhibition inspired by the Mussorgsky, but to have not just one composer writing music to inspired by the paintings, but to have a different composer each create a new piece inspired by a different painting by Bob Peake. And so I commissioned a new Pictures at an Exhibition for a new age, had 10 different composers, including Bill Conti, the legendary composer of Rocky and Karate Kid, and newer composers, Michael Abels, Maria Newman, Michael Dana, who won the Oscar for Life of Pi, Jeff Beal, Marco Beltrami, Mark Shaman, and each wrote a piece, and then we premiered it in concert at Walt Disney Concert Hall with Leonard Slatkin conducting and did an album recording. And the whole piece is called Pictures at an Exhibition, The Paintings of Bob Peake. And in the first half, we also told the story of Bob Peake's Hollywood career and played music from West Side Story and Superman the Movie by John Williams and Star Trek the Motion Picture by Jerry Goldsmith. And so it was just the joy, of an idea that I had so many years ago. But it was such a big idea. I was never really completely convinced that I could pull it off one day. And then finally in 2024, I pulled it off.
0: Yes, that's amazing. Yes, oh, I love that. And I want to hear so much more, but the time is ticking and I need to go on. So I have one last question. Do you guys think that The Hague of the Netherlands can be the next international place for film music?
1: Short answer, yes, definitely.
0: I love that answer.
1: Yeah, because we have great venues. As we are now currently at the Kurhaus, which is an amazing venue to host the workshops. Everybody loves it. The gentlemen over on my right are just in love with the venue itself. The people are in love with it. We have great orchestra here. We have Amare as a concert hall here. So I think there are multiple opportunities. And if you want to know more and about these gentlemen here on my right, tomorrow we have the Cinema Morricone concert at the Kurhaus, and the day after we have Hollywood Love Stories. If you're inspired and you think, well, I want to know more about that, just go to our website, if I may.
0: Yes.
1: I will do it in Dutch. www.hollywoodmusicworkshop.com. Er zijn nog kaarten verkrijgbaar. Dus wilt u ervaren waar Robert en Dimitri het hier over hebben gehad? Fantastische filmmuziek, fantastische muzici in een fantastische omgeving.
3: And if I may add, you can also look on the history stuff that we've done over the last 15, 16 years, explaining what the workshop actually is all about. The combination of artistry combined with the public, introducing, showing the stories behind, as you could hear from Robert right now, there are tons of stories, the human side of this whole genre of film music making. So you will be exposed to that.
0: Yes.
2: And I will be hosting both concerts and sharing more stories from the stage and introducing the performers and hopefully making the audience feel it all very personally, because they will be hearing from the person who created these programs.
0: Yes, amazing. There's no reason to not be there.
2: Yes. Two magical nights, and really anyone who can be there should be there.
0: It
2: will be so beautiful.
0: Thank you so much.
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1: No thank you, is what I should have said. 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
2: One sip,
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is Franco. 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But we got to help from the church community, an

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Smoke cigarettes without a sound. Wind rushes through the frozen pause in this quiet place.